0: Non-stop greatest hits. Sky Radio.
1: I don't know if you're looking at me or not. You probably smile like that all the time. I don't mean to bother you.

0: secret I try to hide, but I can't have you. We're bound to break and my hands are tied.
1: Sky Radio.

hours, and I would ask them if I could take you home. But I know what they'd say, that it's for the best.